0: 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So I'll see you then.
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0: 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So I'll see you then.
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12: 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Glad you've joined the party.

Coming up to 25 minutes away from 8 o'clock. That was Erasure, released back in 1990. They called the track Blue Savannah. Today in music history, back in 1993, Jazzy Jeff and the Fresh Prince started a two-week run at number one on the UK singles chart with the track we're about to play for you. It featured Will Smith, rapper and actor, who originally starred in the TV show The Fresh Prince of Bel-Air in 1993.

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just gone 20 minutes away from 8 o'clock. Driven by Infectious Horns, sampled from Wyclef Jean's earlier track Dance Like This, and high energy blends of reggaeton, salsa and cumbia, the track became a defining cultural phenomenon of the decade and stands as one of the best-selling singles of all time. That was Shakira and Wyclef Jean, 2006, and Hips Don't Lie. Bringing you up to date with the current release from Natalie Imbruglia.

Disco Bambino, Nile Rodgers and Sophie Ellis-Bextor there, Dancing Without You. Before that one, Natalie Imbruglia's latest single called Just Drive. Don't forget, turn of the hour, which is literally just over 10 minutes from now, we've got today's edition of 80s at 8. This morning, you will hear from Farley Jackmaster Funk, Imagination, Susie and the Banshees and Sting, to name just a few of the artists and bands on this morning's 80s at 8. Here's Jungle and Someday, Somewhere.

5 minutes away from 8 o'clock. Khaleesi's sassy R&B and pop smash Trick Me, the track we just played, was released in spring of 2004 as the second single from her critically acclaimed third studio album called Tasty. The track climbed to the highest UK chart position of number 2. Here's Boyzone from 1994, their massive hit Father and Son. I'll see you at the turn of the hour with today's 8 is 8.

0: in the morning. We'll be right
1: back. Hi, I'm Freya, and you can catch me every Monday evening, 5 till 7pm, for 2 hours of Beats and Banter, right here on NE3 Radio, music for the North East and beyond. So I'll see you then.
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1: Now this is how it started. My dreams are brokenhearted. 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

0: 8 o'clock, we're inside 80s at 8. We just played Farley Jackmaster Funk, Love Can't Turn Around from 1986. Today in music history, back in 1982, Queen made a guest appearance on the US television series Saturday Night Live, where they performed two tracks, Crazy Little Thing Called Love and this one, Under Pressure, from 1981.
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Imagination, 1982 with Music and Lights. Today, back in 1975, Jackie Wilson had a heart attack while performing live on stage at the Latin Casino in New Jersey. Wilson sadly collapsed into a coma, suffering brain damage. He remained semi-comatose for the next 9 years until sadly his death in 1984 at the age of just 49 years old. Van Morrison wrote a tribute song called Jackie Wilson Said, and it was covered by Dexys Midnight Runners. 80s.

0: Hefty shouts to Steve Severin, born today back in 1955. He was the bass player with Susie and the Banshees, who had the UK number 3 single covering the Beatles there with Dear Prudence. It's Marley in the Morning, 80s at 8, heading next for 1985 with Sting.
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0: Womack and Womack out of 1984. Love Wars brings this morning's 8 to 8 to a close. Playing next on Marley in the Morning, it's our midway extended play.
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2: 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Right here on NE3 Radio, music for the North East and beyond. 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

0: 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In the shower. Oh, sorry. 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While listening, you pictured them all, didn't you? 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

So this morning's Midway Extended Play Track took us back to October of 1985. Produced by Jimmy Jam and Terry Lewis, that was a collaboration between Sherelle and Alexander O'Neill with a track Saturday Love, the original 12-inch mix. Today, back in 1980, John Bonham, drummer with Led Zeppelin, sadly passed away aged 32 after a heavy drinking session. Bonzo, as he was affectionately known, was found dead at bandmate Jimmy Page's house after excessive vodka consumption, which apparently was 40 shots in just 4 hours. During live sets, his drum solo for Moby Dick would often last for half an hour and regularly featured his use of bare hands on the drums. Here are Led Zeppelin, of course, and Rock and Roll. Remembering John Bonham of Led Zeppelin, died today back in 1980.

15 minutes away from 9. Chaka Khan just played her latest release called Chuckzilla. Before that one, we heard Rock and Roll from Led Zeppelin, of course. Don't forget, turn of the hour, we've got today's 5 at 9. That's 5 tracks in a row, leaving you to try and work out the year that they were first released over here in the UK. That's coming up, turn of the hour, this morning's 5 at 9. Here's Madonna and Kylie with Love Sensation.

Calvin Harris and Dua Lipa there, released in 2018. The track One Kiss, that one filled a dance floor every single time it got dropped, trust me. Before that one, the latest offering from Madonna and Kylie, Love Sensation, the After Hours mix. It's Marley in the Morning with another birthday shout right now. Born today back in 1975, Declan Donnelly of duo PJ and Duncan. Actor, singer and 1994 UK number 9 single with this next track. Happy birthday, Declan.

0: morning. We'll be right back.
1: 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So I'll see you then.
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Today in music history, back in 1969, John Lennon recorded the track we just played for you alongside Eric Clapton, Ringo Starr, Klaus Voortman and Yoko Ono. John originally had presented the song to Paul McCartney as a potential Beatles track, but Paul wasn't over keen, and so he released it as a Plastic Ono Band single with sole writing credits to himself. We just played John Lennon and Cold Turkey, 1969. It's time for 5 at 9. Usual rules apply. No looking at the internet. You've got to try and figure out the original year of UK release of the next 5 tracks out of memory. Okay, let's kick it off this morning with the Rolling Stones. 19th, Nervous Breakdown. But what was the year?

0: So the first two tracks of this morning's 5 at 9 have played. Track number 2, we just played Fleetwood Mac and Dreams. And track number 1, starting the 5 at 9 this morning, the Rolling Stones and 19th Nervous Breakdown. Any idea of the year? I'm looking for 3 out of 5 this morning to get you your virtual gold star. Continuing now with track number 3, here are the Travelling Wilburys and Handle With Care. But what was the year?
1: The 5 at 9.

So there we go. This morning's 5 at 9 have just played. We're going to rewind now back to track number one, as we always do, and go through the answers together. Just to remind you, I'm looking for at least 3 out of 5 to win you your virtual gold star this morning. So track number one, we started with the Rolling Stones and their classic 19th Nervous Breakdown. That track was originally released back in 1966. We followed it up with Fleetwood Mac's Dreams, originally released in 1977. Your third track, Travelling Wilburys, who were, of course, George Harrison, Jeff Lynne, Tom Petty, Roy Orbison and Bob Dylan. We played Handle With Care, that was released in 1988. Your fourth track, Family Stand and Ghetto Heaven, released in 1990.

0: Morning. We'll be right back.
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0: into the last 30 minutes of the show this morning. Foo Fighters' soaring alternative rock anthem, My Hero, was released in January 1998 as the third single from their critically acclaimed second studio album, The Colour and the Shape, reaching the highest UK chart position of number 21. Written primarily by frontman Dave Grohl, the emotionally charged track was conceived as a tribute to everyday ordinary people rather than mythical figures or celebrities. Featuring Grohl's relentless driving drum beat and surging guitars that have made it an enduring live staple and a defining rock classic for the late 90s.
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0: So being Friday, I get to play you the fifth and final track from this week's featured classic album, which has been Soft Cell's Non-Stop Erotic Cabaret. The fifth and final track from today was written by Mark Armand and composed by Dave Ball. The song's provocative theme and title were loosely inspired by an eye-catching headline frontman Mark Armand spotted on the News of the World newspaper. A promotional video directed by Tim Pope featured S&M imagery and Soho performers. Copies of the video leaked to the media and were branded as a video nasty, prompting a sensationalised tabloid press campaign and a subsequent police raid on the band's management offices. Driven by Dave Ball's pitch-bending synthesizers and pounding rhythm, the track is widely celebrated by music critics as an early prototype for industrial techno, heavily influencing acts like Nine Inch Nails and Left Field. Today's track, the infamous Sex Dwarf.

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So we just played the fifth and final track from this week's featured classic album, which has been Soft Cell's debut non-stop erotic cabaret. Today's track, Sex Dwarf. Decades after its initial album release, the track received an official standalone release on vibrant pink 12-inch vinyl for Record Store Day 2016, delighting synth-pop collectors and die-hard fans of Soft Cell. It's been great skipping through this album. It's an album I bought back in the day and still have in my collection even now. We'll be featuring another album between Monday and Friday of next week. To find out what album that is, you need to be tuned in on Monday morning. Let's head next to 2013. Here's Taylor Swift, and I Knew You Were Trouble.

It's just gone 15 minutes away from 10 o'clock. That was Jack Severetti, and the one before that one, Taylor Swift from 2013, and I Knew You Were Trouble. I think we've got time for three more tracks on this morning's breakfast show. Let's do two more current and one classic. Here's Co Wetzel featuring Ella Langley. The track is called Jaded.

Bella Lefty there, Lean In and Kiss Me. And of course, before that one, Co Wetzel featuring Ella Langley and Jaded. Last track on this morning's breakfast show takes us back to 2016, originally released back in the 70s by Leo Sayer. His Mech featuring Leo Sayer with Thunder in My Heart again.

0: And so the final track on this morning's breakfast show, that was Mech featuring Leo Sayer, Thunder in My Heart Again, released in 2006, breathing life back into a 70s disco classic. That's your lot for today and for this week. It's been a real pleasure hanging out with you since Monday morning. Of course, we'll be back on Monday doing it all again. I hope you're going to be here to join me. As always, we are now going to finish with our TV theme tune finish. A show today that it's a bit Marmite. You either love it or hate it. I absolutely love it. It's still running today. Peter Griffin is all I need to say. And his family of two teenagers, a smart dog, a devilish baby and his wife find themselves in some of the most hilarious scenarios. The first episode date was the 21st of September 1999. And as I said, the show is still airing as of today. The theme tune was composed by Walter Murphy, best known for his instrumental A Fifth of Beethoven, a disco adaptation of Beethoven's Fifth Symphony, taken from the movie Saturday Night Fever. Yep, he's responsible for the theme tune and all of the soundtrack to Family Guy, of course. Have a great Friday, an even better weekend. I'll see you Monday morning at 7 o'clock.
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0: Dave Marley will be back on Monday. Have a great weekend.
1: Attention. Attention. Drop zone in 5, 4, 3, 2, 1.

Well, it's Thursday. We had a bit of rain yesterday, but then by tea time it cleared up again. It's a bit hit and miss at the moment, the weather. Temperatures kind of in the evening drop down, but by and large during the day, 20 degrees here in the northeast yesterday, and it's set to be the same again today. What are you doing over the weekend? Weekend is almost upon us. Tomorrow, of course, the Dragon Boat races are here on the River Tyne, and Saturday. So if you want to get yourself down to see a bit of excitement, Dragon Boat racing, get down there and do that. The Grand Prix is on as well. It's Baku, Azerbaijan. So don't forget that race is on Saturday. So qualifying is tomorrow. Yeah, Saturday is the race. The race day, because apparently the Sunday race, which would have normally happened, coincides with their Independence Day. So they'll be celebrating Independence Day rather than the Grand Prix Day. Anyway, we've got a great show lined up for you. So onwards, upwards, upwards and onwards with I Can't Take My Eyes Off of You.

I wanted to just jump in here to talk about the rising cost of everything. And it seems when something goes up like petrol, everybody else jumps on a bandwagon. Bristol Airport have put up their fees, drop-off and pick-up fees for their car park. If you go into the car park, drop somebody off and drive away, so you're there anything from 0 to 10 minutes, you're going to be charged £8.50. So literally, you pull in, drop them off, you're gone. You're in and out in a minute to £8.50. If you're there outside of 10 minutes, so if you're there for 11 minutes, it's £10.50. If you're there for 20 minutes, it's £13. If you're there up for anything from 40 minutes to an hour, it's £30. And as a little thing says, upon entering this car park, you agree to the terms and conditions set out on our website, www.bristolairport.co.uk/parking/terms-and-conditions. Well, if you're driving your car, you're hardly likely to get your mobile phone out to just check the terms and conditions. So that's a bit of a naughty thing to do. More so, 10 minutes. 0 to 10 minutes. So literally, if you pull into that car park, you're automatically going to be charged £8.50 as long as you're there less than 10 minutes. You could be there for 10 seconds, you're going to get charged £8.50. That, I think, is a little bit naughty. That's a little bit naughty, that. And at Bristol Airport, if you're listening in, or anybody in the Bristol Airport, get in touch with them and say, stop doing this. And airports around the country, what are you putting your price up for? What are you charging for? Greed, that's what you're charging for. It's the same bit of tarmac that I parked on 10 years ago and was charged a fiver. Now you want to charge me 15 quid for the same bit of tarmac. Nothing's changed. Yeah. It's just downright absolute piracy. Yes. I mean, don't let me be misunderstood or anything. Far for it be for me to jump on me bandwagon and me soapbox, Jerry.

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1: I like it because the music is just great. 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
0: From the depths of downtown County Durham, it's The Daily Drop with George Herron.

Hey, did you see that on the news about the Hawk T4 jet? Two pilots ejected, or the two crew, the pilot and co-pilot, ejected from it after takeoff yesterday. Wow, you don't catch that on video very often, do you? And somebody did. It's all over the tinterweb. And you have to ask yourself, what went wrong? The RAF are now having a look at that incident to find out exactly what did go wrong. The two pilots of that particular aircraft are said to be okay. They're comfortable. They are in hospital with minor injuries. They'll have to go through a debrief, of course, to try and tell everyone exactly what went on. I'm guessing it'll probably be something like a bird strike, maybe, or engine failure. Eyewitnesses are saying they did hear a pop and then sort of saw flames coming out the back of the aircraft shortly before the two pilots ejected, and then the aircraft came down nose first into a field not far away. So yeah, well, our thoughts go out to those pilots. I do hope they're okay, and I hope we get to the bottom of it. Yeah, strange. As you know, I'm involved with a group called the Northern Connection, and as you know, I write some of their songs. Well, we got together and we thought about maybe writing a couple of songs over the last few days, so we did. Well, we thought, why not? Why not indeed? So here's a couple back-to-back, two new ones from the upcoming album, the Northern Connection. We got Sailor Boy and the Friday Girl. Shoot.

There you go. Three in a row from the Northern Connection. Two of the newest ones, of course, My Sailor Boy and the Shoebop song. You can get them shortly. They'll be on the normal download platforms, and it's going to form part of the new album by the Northern Connection, which is called the Rock and Roll Album. Why not, indeed? Anyway, onwards, upwards, and onwards. You're listening to me, George Sharon. It is the Daily Drop, of course. Let's get back to some other music.

0: Now, if you live anywhere near a town or even a large village, and certainly the city centres, you'll know that there is a rising amount of what can only be described as feral kids running around thinking they're above the law can't touch them, and quite often the police are more busy policing social media instead of the streets. And there's a call actually for bringing a bobby back on the beat. We see them walking around, but what do they do? Nothing. Unless they see, of course, a 12-year-old on an electric scooter, then they'll do something. I watched a video of these two boys, probably 11, 12-year-old maybe at most, came into a chip shop and just literally went to the fridge, grabbed a couple of cans of Coke each and ran out the door. And the streets, we're losing control of the streets, ladies and gentlemen. We're losing control. Law and order, crime and disorder is just through the roof. And is it any wonder? Because, well, we're recruiting police officers who are just there for the job and there for the pension, there for the money, have no idea about law and order, have no idea about being a policeman, and really don't want to be a policeman. They just want to get their pay packet and go home at the end of the day. Meanwhile, the streets are run, like, right, you know, wild. They're run wild with these feral kids. So the question is, and it's been raised by many, many people over recent days and recent weeks, should the parents be made responsible? The parents get no comeback whatsoever for their youngsters running around doing what they're doing. And maybe it's about time that if the youngsters are running amok and are captured or caught or prosecuted, then it should be on the parents who have to pay the fines. And maybe then we'll start seeing the parents actually taking responsibility for the actions of their kids. But in the meantime, the kids are out there doing what they do. The parents are sitting watching the telly, off to the pub, off for a meal. They don't care what goes on as long as the cops don't come to their door. And when the cops do come to their door, they usually, and I've had this as a cop myself, what are you bringing them back home for? What has he done? Have you got nothing better to do? What about all the burglars, the rapists, the robbers? Society's fallen to pieces, and I think it's all down to genetic engineering. Anyways, we climb up to the top of the hour. Let's take the orchestral manoeuvres in the dark to get us there.
1: Efficient, logical,
2: effective,
1: and practical,
2: using
1: all resources
2: to the best
1: of our ability. Changing,
2: designing.

just had Beth Thompson send me a message. She says, I totally agree with what you were saying about the feral kids, George, and maybe we should start charging the parents for damage that the children cause. It's a bit of a thing. Obviously, the kids would have to be caught. They would have to then be prosecuted and subsequently successfully prosecuted for that offence. And you're right. You know, many in our area alone, wheelie bins seems to be the thing at the moment. Setting fire to wheelie bins again. It goes around every 5 or 6 years, this sort of thing. And damage to bus stops, damage to shop windows, damage to the litter bins and stuff. And you're right, if the kids are caught, then maybe it should be an on-the-spot fine rather than clog up the court system. And the kids should be then taken home and the parents given the bill for it. You know, at the end of the day, these kids, they're not accountable for anything, and this is why they're feral at the minute. This is why they're running around doing what they do. There's no punishment. There's no, what's the word I'm looking for? There's no thing for their actions. Consequence, that's the word. There's no consequence. They can do what they like and nothing comes of it. And the kids have empowered themselves by saying, what are you going to do about it? You can't touch me, I'm just a kid. I remember I was at Newcastle railway station. I was a kid. He looked about, I don't know, 16, 17, but in actual fact, he's probably only 12 or 13, but he's a big lad. And he tried to push past me to use my ticket to get out of the railway station because he hadn't bought a ticket. He just jumped on the train and thought, sod it, what are they going to do about it? And he tried to push past me and I turned around and says, not on my watch, mate, and I pushed him back. Straight away, who are you pushing? I'm just a kid. He was taller than me and probably weighed an extra couple of stone. He looked like he was 18. Straight away, he jumped on the, what are you going to do about it? You can't touch me, I'm just a kid. Yeah, and this is what they do. They hide behind themselves, don't they? They hide behind their youth, and yet they're empowering themselves. It's about time the police, it's about time we did something about it. There's a lot of things going on in our society. There's lots of things going on in the world. Petrol prices, energy prices. This country, this world, this society that we live in is just falling around. It is falling apart. Anyway, let's be king of the road for a minute.

How did you hear that story about Elliot Wilson, the young boy? He was a pipe band in East Lothian. He's part of the Preston Lodge High School pipe band. And some TikToker came up with a group of kids and, started picking on him just for content. This is the society we live in. We live in this society where people think it's funny to go and actually bully a young boy, a 12-year-old boy, because he plays the bagpipes just for views on TikTok and social media. As it transpires, the bagpipes were damaged. The young boy was traumatized, but the GoFundMe page was set up to get his kit cleaned, his kilt, his bagpipes and that. And they've raised over £12,000. And the guy who was involved in it, I can't remember his name, Thunder H or DJ Thunder or something it was, he actually apologized and sent some money in as well. Presumably as another publicity stunt. And this is the thing, you know, we're living in this crazy world. Society has just gone downhill. We've got people parking on footpaths outside the schools, irrespective of the double yellow lines and the safety of children. It's, well, I'm only picking my Jason up or my little Tyrone or whatever. Yeah, but there are people in society who abide by the rules, play by the rules. We want a decent law-abiding society, and there are people who just abuse it. You know, these people who just, well, I can do whatever I want because what's the consequence? None. The police are never there, and when the police are there, they do nothing. You know, this young kid, his pipes were damaged. Criminal damage. Nothing. It takes the society, the people, his supporters, his friends, his family, to actually do something to get him back on his feet again and get him back out there playing his pipes. He's seen on the streets of Edinburgh on a daily basis, this young lad. He's a national hero. And yet, these bully boys come along with their cameras and stick it on social media. And I tell you what should have happened. The police should have got down to this social media, got this kid and got him locked up for criminal damage and harassment, alarm and distress. Section 5 public order or Section 4 public order. But no, they didn't. And maybe they should, and that's where we're going wrong. The police need to stop being toothless tigers. They need to put their teeth back in and start biting people. No. Not really, of course. Just, you know what I mean. Exercising their powers as given them to by statute and law.

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1: I like it because the music is just great. Lots of chat and lots of gossip and lots of interaction, all of it.
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0: From the depths of downtown County Durham, it's The Daily Drop with George Herron.

We're just talking about Law and Order and the feral kids, but it's not just the kids, you know, who are taking the mickey. Some of the adults, one of the most abused systems in the UK is the blue badge system. People who are not entitled to them, people who maybe have a relative or a parent who are entitled to them. So they apply for one and they just use them themselves to park in all the bays or double yellow lines outside the schools. And it is one of the most abused systems that's currently out there. There was a person stopped by Birmingham police recently driving a Q4, an Audi Q4. On Motability. An Audi Q4. I mean, it's not a cheap car. Further checks found he was also uninsured and only held a provisional license. And, more to the point, wasn't actually entitled to the blue badge or the mobility when the investigation took place. How do you get a mobility car, an Audi Q4, for goodness sake? How do you get a car when you haven't even got a license? How does that work? I've no idea what the circumstances are behind that, but you see it all the time. I mean, there's a car parks not far away from me to the local school. Always parks in the same place. It's a big, not quite an Audi Q4, but the same sort of size car. I won't go into the details of it. But she parks double yellow lines, puts a blue badge up, gets out, runs across the road, avoiding the traffic because they're all double parked, to collect little Sebastian, to bring him back to her big car, to put her in and drive away. Now, I know there are such things as invisible disabilities. I've got one myself. I used to have a blue badge until the government changed the guidelines and said, miraculously, my illness, my disability, doesn't qualify me for a blue badge. So I lost my blue badge. Because I can walk more than 50 metres unaided, or whatever it is. And here's this woman running across the road to get Sebastian out of school, running back to the car, jumping in her car and driving away in a Chelsea taxi. And it is, as I say, one of the most abused things currently in the UK. And I don't know how the

0: Ziggy in the house. It's raining, it's raining. Billy McLean, obviously, was the man behind that originally. And, yeah. Now, Melvin Hayes, if you like Melvin Hayes, remember Melvin Hayes, Summer Holiday Day and Half Hot Mum, that sort of stuff? Well, you can join him for an evening of stories, laughters and memories of his life on stage and screen, including Summer Holiday and It Ain't Half Hot Mum. He'll be there to answer your questions. And where's he going to be? Well, he's going to be the Axminster Theatre, West Street in Axminster. And that's on the 10th of January, 2027 at 7 p.m. So you can get your tickets now from axminster-guildhall.co.uk. So yeah, Melvin Hayes, there's a flash from the past. If you're a fan of Summer Holidays, we're all going on a summer holiday. And of course, It Ain't Half Hot Mum. You remember It Ain't Half Hot Mum? It was the theatre group of the army with them. What was the sergeant and what were they called, man? Anyway, you know who I mean. Whispering Grass and all that sort of stuff. So there you go. An evening with Melvin Hayes, Sunday the 10th of January, 2027, of course, 7 p.m. Axminster Theatre, West Street, Axminster. Want to look out for.
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0: Windsor Davies, I've been told.
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0: And Donna Stell.
1: And devotion.
0: And Melvin Hayes, of course.

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1: I like it because the music is just great. 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

I'll be your baby tonight, Robert Palmer. Well, that's me done, ladies and gentlemen. Wherever you're going tonight, today, whatever you're doing, do it with a smile on your face. I'll be back again tomorrow. Yes, I will. But playing us out, it's my new track. It's my new single, My Sailor Boy. See you tomorrow.

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2: Deep behind enemy lines, live from Little Rock, Arkansas, transporting you back to a time when things were totally tubular. He's no ordinary DJ in command of the wheels of steel at the helm of harmony. He's the Ayatollah of rock and rolla. He put master in master of ceremonies. He's the remaining member of the members only jacket club. Your ears will thank you. Dropping awesome 80s beats. He's the myth, the legend, the master, Rob Charles. 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

Rob Charles here with All About the 80s. We're looking at the biggest hits from 1983 as we go through the weeks till we get to 1989. That is number 98 with Asia, Don't Cry. Yeah, great song for you right there. Love that one. Let's come in at number 95 right now. This is Stephen Bishop. Big song for him called It Might Be You.

We're counting down the biggest hits of 1983. In at number 90, the boys from Sheffield, Def Leppard. Oh, yeah. Photograph.

from the CD Pyromania. That is Def Leppard, Photograph, coming in at number 90. We're up to number 88 with one of my favorites from the 80s, Moving Pictures. This is called What About Me? You're listening to Rob Charles.

Moving Pictures, What About Me? What About Me, huh? We are rolling up to number Sammy Hagar. Yeah, number 79. Great song right here.

0: Sammy Hagar with Your Love Is Driving Me Crazy. We're going to take that break with those 80s commercials and come back with more of the biggest hits from 1983.
1: When I think how much smarter we are today about what we eat, the foods my kids are growing up on, I love it. Leaner, less fat, good changes. Like Lewis Rich Cold Cuts, up to 95% fat-free, because they're made with turkey. Why not? It's the naturally lean meat. Lewis Rich has done it. A whole line of great-tasting, lean cold cuts. What a good idea for today.
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3: The night Birdie the Early Bird came to McDonaldland, starring Ronald McDonald and friends. 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
4: "Open me."
3: Oh, my.
5: Ooh, Ronald, open that box, please, please, I beg.
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5: Ooh, what kind could it be?
4: Looks like an early bird to me.
3: But that bird wouldn't hatch, wouldn't come out and play.
4: Let's give it some love. 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
3: So they made it a nest. Kept it warm through the night.
6: Rubble, rubble.
4: That egg cracked a smile.
5: What a beautiful sight.
3: Now, Ronald knew if he brought on the day, that early bird would come out.
7: How McDonald's were out.

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0: Kentucky Fried Chicken, we do chicken right.
3: And we are back with All About the 80s, looking at the biggest hits from 1983. Here is Lover Boy, Hot Girls in Love. They're at number 75.

Lover Boy, Hot Girls in Love, coming in at number 75. We are up to number 70 for the year 1983. This is Christopher Cross. All right.

We're rolling up to charts. The numbers keep getting smaller and the hits keep getting bigger. Yeah, that's something Casey Kasem would say. Here's Michael Jackson with Wannabe, starting something. This is a big hit for him at number 68.

no idea what he's saying. Mama say, mama sa, mama ku sa. I'm not really for sure if that's what it is. Michael Jackson, wannabe starting something at number 68. Coming up, number 66, here is Air Supply, making love out of nothing at all.

0: That is Air Supply, Making Love Out of Nothing at All. That song coming in for the year 1983, coming in at number 66. We're going to take a quick break and be right back.
1: Hey, wait a minute.
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1: Wait a minute. Jack in the Box has got something better than a clown.
3: Better?
1: Yeah, our new Chicken Supreme. Juicy white meat chicken, lightly breaded and seasoned, two kinds of melted cheese, fresh tomato and leaf lettuce on a toasted whole wheat bun.
4: You know, Jack in the Box has changed. This Chicken Supreme is delicious.
1: And what about the clown?
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0: 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The milk chocolate melts in your mouth, not in your hand.
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2: All right, so we've got all kinds of trouble going on right there. So let's this is crazy. Let's get this going with the Little River Band. And obviously this is going to have to be edited. This is number 65 with Don't Let It In. Actually, it's number 65 with The Other Guy.

are cruising and jamming up the chart for 1983. That is Styx at number 60 with Don't Let It In. Here's number 52. This is Rock the Casbah.

Rock the Casbah coming in at number 52. Before we end this hour, got a little time to play an 80s theme song from TV back from the early 80s. Here is WKRP in Cincinnati. Oh, yeah.

Booyah! There you go. Steve Carlisle with the theme song, the extended version of WKRP in Cincinnati. I'm Rob Charles. That is going to bring the show. The first hour is over. We still got another 50 songs to review. Of course, we're not going to be able to play all 50, but we are going to get some of the biggest in this next hour. Y'all hang tight. We will be right back with more All About the 80s with Rob Charles.

0: Behind Enemy Lines, live from Little Rock, Arkansas, transporting you back to a time when things were totally tubular. He's no ordinary DJ in command of the wheels of steel at the helm of harmony. He's the Ayatollah of rock and rolla. He put master in master of ceremonies. He's the remaining member of the members only jacket club. Your ears will thank you. Dropping awesome 80s beats. He's the myth, the legend, the master, Rob Charles. 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
1: And let's hop right back on that chart. Number 46, Naked Eyes. Always something there to remind me going back to 1983.

Coming in at number 43, Allentown by Billy Joel. Let's slide up to number 41, Prince. Yes, 1999 as the countdown rolls on.

Prince 1999 hitting the chart at number 41. Let's roll on a little bit closer to the top. Here is Journey with Separate Ways, Worlds Apart at number 38.

1983, big year for Journey, and that song right there, Separate Ways Worlds Apart, that is number 38. That was a great CD for sure. We are up to the next song. It is After the Fire and Dirk Commissar, a big, big hit for them, and a number 30 for the year-end survey.

0: That's Dirk Kommerzar, and yeah, by After the Fire for you right here on Rob's Classic, Rob's All About the 80s. Yeah, they're number 30, and we are playing the classic 80s. We will be back.
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Our Love's in Jeopardy. That is the Greg Kin Band checking in at number 21. This next song, we are in the top 20 now at number 17. This is Duran Duran, Hungry Like a Wolf.

Number 17, Duran Duran with Hungry Like the Wolf. Man, I'm kind of hungry. I'm not really hungry like a wolf, but I am kind of hungry. Let's hit it up to number 11 with Culture Club.

0: right out of the top five at number six. That's Bonnie Tyler, Total Eclipse of the Heart. We've got commercials coming up, and then we're going to be in the top five.
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6: Let's rock the top five. Here is Michael Jackson. Big, big song. Yeah. Beat it for you right here on All About the 80s.

kicking off the top five, MJ from his album Thriller. That is Beat It for you right here on All About the 80s with Rob Charles. At number four, here is Men at Work off the CD Cargo.

So the album Cargo was released in 1983. This song was not on that one. It was on an album that was released in 1981 into 1982 called Business As Usual. That is Men at Work checking in at number 4 with Down Under. We're going to keep this countdown rolling with Irene Cara. This is Flashdance. Oh, what a feeling. It's from the motion picture soundtrack to Flashdance.

Coming in at number three, Irene Cara, and this theme to Flashdance, Oh What a Feeling. Our number two song, well, was by the same guy who was at number five, and it is still off the Thriller CD, Michael Jackson with Billie Jean. And that takes us up to the number one song for 1983. I have always loved this song. It is off the CD, Synchronicity. This is Gordon Sumner, otherwise known as Sting, and his band called The Police. And this is Every Breath You Take, number one for 1983.

by far my favorite song from 1983. That is The Police with the number one song, Every Breath You Take. That's it. That is the biggest hits around the United States for 1983. I want to thank y'all for joining us. I want to thank all 52 radio stations for carrying the show out there every single week. And again, I want to thank y'all for checking in and listening to the show. I'm Rob Charles. This is All About the 80s. You can catch me same time, same place next week, and we will do it all over again. Until then, y'all be good. Y'all take care of each other and take care of yourself. Bye-bye, everybody. Rob out.

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0: So not messing around today, straight in, 1992, John Cicada. 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

0: Mick Hall.
1: So a little bit of a monster from way back 93, Danny Minogue. This is it. Let's take it up 3 years to 96 with Peter Andre. Not that one, this one. Flavour on the big show.

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1: That Naughty's a Naughty Show, where we bring you the classics and the monsters from tunes back in the day, like this one, from the Lighthouse Family.

So we still have a load more belters on the way between now and the end of the show. What have we had? Janet Jackson, Friction and Blackstreet on a remix, Lighthouse Family. Let's go with Under the Bridge with All Saints.

0: So doing what we do best with the 90s and the noughties, let's do it. Something from Busted.
1: Mick Hall.

So my name is Mick Hall. This is That 90s and Noughties Show. What have we had? Jimmy Somerville, Busted, Bob Sinclair and the Black Eyed Peas. Let's go back with Alex Party.

0: So nothing but classics on that 90s and noughties show. Blur, Country House, Let's Up It Up, the tempo, just a fraction. Gina G, who remembers on the big station?
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0: So as per normal, it's been my pleasure. Let's do it all again next week for another 2 hours of that 90s and noughties show.
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1: You are a lot of trouble.
0: Hitting the UK, USA, Philippines, Australia, New Zealand, and even Africa. Wow.

0: Natalie Cole, Wild Women Do. Oh, I love it. From the film Pretty Woman.
1: I love Pretty Woman.
0: I was just going to say, and talking of pretty women...
1: Here I am!
0: She's here, live and dangerous. We both are, and we'd love to hear from you today at Ginger and Nuts, or, of course, gingerandnutslive@gmail.com.
1: I like that you had to clarify that we were both here, yet you'd just been talking. So they kind of knew you were here.
0: Well, yeah. But you know what I mean, Ginge. Is it going to be one of them shows today, is it?
1: So they knew it was you.
0: Yeah.
1: We're both here. And I've got a spot growing on the end of my nose.
0: And can I just say, time for our first feature, Ginge. Can you guess the sound? Can you guess the sound? Listen carefully. What is it?
1: Can I just say? It's impossible.
0: It's not me scratching my nuts, by the way. What is that sound? Shall we do it without the music?
1: Yeah.
0: Somebody's phone's going.
1: It's mine.
0: Is it your phone going,
1: yeah.
0: Ginge? Who's ringing you?
1: I don't know. It's in no caller ID, so...
0: Do you want to go and answer it?
1: No, what? It's finished now.
0: It's finished now.
1: Yeah.
0: There you go. So the sound wasn't a phone ringing in the background,
1: no,
0: by the way.
1: No,
0: it wasn't.
1: I do apologize.
0: We must make that clear. Yeah, put your phone on Do Not Disturb, Ginge. We are live.
1: It's on silent.
0: Anyway, no.
1: It's yours on Do Not Disturb.
0: It is.
1: But you're still jigging. I was just reading Georgina's message.
0: Georgina?
1: She's got it nice and early.
0: Oh, she's lovely.
1: She said they are at their daughter's in Horsham, as it's her birthday today. And it's also her grandson's birthday on the same day. Her name is Georgie. And their grandson's name is Teddy.
0: Teddy. Oh, what a lovely
1: Happy
0: name.
1: Happy birthday, Teddy and Georgie.
0: Oh, and Georgie.
1: And they've asked if we could play a song.
0: Oh, okay.
1: It says, have you got Eternal? I want to be the only one.
0: I want to be the only one. We'll see what we can do for you, Georgina.
1: And Ray is patiently waiting as well. Morning, Ray. Or afternoon, even.
0: Has he got the fingers on the buttons, has he? Getting ready to record.
1: Afternoon, Ray. And happy birthday to Georgie and Teddy. And we'll try and fit that song in a bit, won't we?
0: We will do.
1: We'll download it now.
0: don't say download it, Ginge. We've already got
1: it on
0: the system.
1: We'll download it from the system. That's what I mean.
0: Oh, okay.
1: We'll get it in ready.
0: Oh, something's got me started. Oh. Cue for a song, I think.
1: Was it Mick Up? No.
0: I was thinking of them dippy eggs from last week.
1: Dippy eggs?
0: Ray had dippy eggs, didn't he?
1: Oh, he did!
0: Oh, he had dippy eggs.
1: He dipped his chips in with his hand.
0: Oh, yes. Yeah, don't
1: chips
0: forget.
1: And eggs.

0: Playing that for Georgie, who's 45 today.
1: She 45! I've just said to Georgina, her and Ray don't look old enough to have a 45-year-old daughter, and apparently they've got a son who's turning 50 next year. When did she start popping them out? When she was 10.
0: I know. And Georgie don't look 45.
1: She doesn't.
0: No, she looks 30.
1: Ah, 30!
0: No, she doesn't.
1: 21. No, she doesn't look 45.
0: By the way, listeners, let me update you on our Slimming World progress. This week I lost half a pound. I know, half a pound. It's still a loss. That's what they kept saying. I was gutted. I'd eaten salad leaves
1: it's
0: and everything all week.
1: You lost so much in the first week, didn't you? She did say sometimes you have a massive loss first week and then you don't lose as much second week and it can be disappointing. But
0: she was just trying to pacify it, to be honest.
1: We've both lost the same amount now.
0: We have.
1: Because I went in with a 2.5 pound loss. Thank you very much. Slimmer of the week.
0: Slimmer of the week.
1: I want a basket of food and everything. Get in there.
0: Slimmer of the week. I can't believe it. I lost 7 pounds the week before. I didn't get slimmer of the week.
1: We don't know how she works it out.
0: No, I don't
1: know.
0: No, we don't.
1: There's no logic to it because there was a lady across the room who'd lost more than me. And she didn't win, did she?
0: No, but you were slimmer of the week, which was the main thing.
1: I came home with some tins of beans and a bush of peas.
0: And a tin of tuna, yeah.
1: And, two tins of tuna, both in spring water. Very nice.
0: Don't tease. Anyway, listen, it's time for Ginger and Nectar's TikTok Star of the Week. Of course, we've scoured the whole of TikTok, Bangkok to China, all the way back to the UK. We've searched high and low. That's what I'm trying to say.
1: We ended up back in the UK, didn't we?
0: We did.
1: That's where the TikTok Star of the Week's from this week.
0: And it's somebody who's blind and sings.
1: Oh, and she's got a stunning voice.
0: Oh, she really has. And she's called the Sightless Singer on TikTok.
1: With a few underscores in there.
0: Yeah, but if you type in the Sightless Singer, you'll find her.
1: You'll find her.
0: But, I mean, you just have a listen to this.

0: Absolutely fantastic, isn't she? The Sightless Singer. Well worth a follow, I think.
1: Yes, head over there.
0: And that's why she was, of course, TikTok Star of the Week. If you can find anybody on TikTok that you think is really, really good, a really good singer or whatever, then get in touch with us.
1: A comedian,
0: yeah. Get in touch with us at Ginger and Nuts or gingerandnutslive@gmail.com.
1: And if not for somebody who's already famous.
0: No.
1: We're looking to bring out ordinary people.
0: New talent.
1: Make them our Star of the Week.
0: We like new faces. You could be the Marty Kane of new faces. She was the host, Ginger, by the way.
1: Oh, yeah, okay, she was. Thank you. Never heard of the programme. Vernon Stars in Your Eyes?
0: No, it wasn't the same,
1: no,
0: Ginge.
1: Not
0: the no,
1: same.
0: This was like a talent show.
1: Oh, OK. Bit like The X Factor.
0: No.
1: Back in the day.
0: Nothing
1: BGT.
0: Like that.
1: BGT. Back in the
0: ish.
1: Day.
0: Yeah. You'll have to try and get it on YouTube or something like that.
1: OK, we'll do.
0: Anyway, time for a song. This is something I did, by the way. Walk on Broken Glass. I did it.
1: There's a video, isn't there, as well? Are you doing it?
0: Yeah, there is. Yeah, there's a video on YouTube. Just type in Cheeky Daz. Cheeky Daz, Broken Glass.

0: Katy Perry, Teenage Dream, playing that for Aaron Wheeler. Hello, Aaron. Hopefully you're okay. I've got to say hello to Samantha Worley as well. Hello to you. Also, Nikki. Hello, Nikki. Oh, I should have done that. A sexy voice, shouldn't I?
1: You should have.
0: Hello, Nikki. There you go. Also, Mike Organ, the legend with hair in sunny Solihull, rubberstampsales.co.uk. Is that free advertising? How dare you, Mike Organ? What are you doing?
1: Don't forget Mark Farley.
0: And Mark Farley as well. Oh, I'm moving on to Mark Farley.
1: Oh, okay.
0: Yeah. Mark Farley, who can only listen to the first hour of the show from next week.
1: Oh?
0: Because he's going to be doing his own show.
1: Oh, okay.
0: On a Friday.
1: Oh, is he competing?
0: Oh, he's competing, Ginge.
1: Is he going to poach our listeners?
0: I know. No, he's not going to poach our listeners.
1: They're faithful Ginger and Nutters. They ain't going nowhere.
0: Absolutely. And, of course, before Katy Perry, we played Annie Lennox, Walking on Broken Glass, which was another song for Georgie.
1: Well, yeah, she got very excited because she was going to ask for that. But because she was asking for one for both of their birthdays, hers and Teddy's, she went with Eternal. So she was over the moon. I said, it must be because you're psychic.
0: Oh, I am. I can pick up things.
1: Tell me what Ray's having for his dinner.
0: No, I can't do that.
1: Oh, OK. You can't pick up everything, then.
0: I'll pick up the lottery numbers. You can't do that, Ginge.
1: Oh, that'd be good, wouldn't it?
0: Spirit has to come to you, you see. You know what I mean? It has to talk to you.
1: OK, so Ray's got to send you thoughts of what
0: you're having for
1: his dinner.
0: I talk to the dead.
1: All right, you did yet?
0: No, that's what I'm saying.
1: Still alive and kicking.
0: No, that old Ginge. Anyway, over half of men now getting rid of hairy chests.
1: Oh, too right.
0: And three quarters admit they tidy their lower regions as well.
1: See, that would be quite nice, wouldn't it? Tidy down there and up there. A quarter even shave their legs. I mean, that's going a bit too far, isn't
0: it,
1: I think? And almost half shape their eyebrows. Well, not you.
0: I don't
1: unless Bush is a shape. The reason they're doing this is because they all want to look a bit younger, more attractive, or generally more tidy.
0: What do the researchers reckon, Ginge?
1: The classic hairy chest looks like it belongs in the 70s.
0: Thank you.
1: Which feels quite harsh, really, but it explains why so many are reaching for the trimmers.
0: I sometimes shave my nipple. But that's about it, really, isn't it?
1: Yeah, just the one.
0: Just the one nipple. Shave my nipples. I like a little bit of a hairy chest, you know what I mean?
1: Yeah, the only
0: but
1: maybe you can get folliculitis, can't you?
0: Yes, you can,
1: Ginge. Which causes their problems and then it makes it all sore, so maybe I should wax it off.
0: I know. A lot of people are saying, where is Sam Gets Lyrical? So here we go.
2: Sam Gets Lyrical, Lyrical.
0: Sam's speaking the lyrics of a famous song, but what is it?
3: I'll tell you what I want.
0: That's it.
3: I'll tell you what I want.
1: All right, well, she ain't told us.
0: What is the song? Get in touch with us. Let us know.
1: Now, I think I know, and I realise why we've not gone any further.
3: I'll tell you what I want.
0: What? I really...
1: No, don't! It's already easy enough.
0: Riley! I like to tease.
1: I'll be flooding in. We'll have to give out about 25 certificates.
0: Now, earlier on, we played that song for Georgie, but Georgina missed out. So we've chose a song, we've scanned the archive and thought this is a song for Georgina and Ray. And I think they're going to love this one. Just for you guys.

0: Oh, I love it. The Mavericks.
1: If only you could get the beep, beep, beep right.
0: I know. I can't sing.
1: I mean, he was singing it along.
0: I know.
1: Joined in with him.
0: Well, I'm just terrible. I was on stage when he was doing that dance, dressed in a white suit.
1: Oh, get you, flipping out. John Travolta at your heart.
0: With a blue wig on.
1: Did you have a blue wig?
0: Yeah, it was like, you know, when I say a white suit, I don't mean like
1: Saturday Night Fever.
0: No, I mean, you know, like what the police use to go to scenes.
1: Oh, crikey, right. You mean a forensic suit?
0: A forensic suit with a blue wig.
1: You said you didn't
0: me and
1: say
0: Les
1: that,
0: Ross.
1: Did you?
0: No.
1: Wait, was it a blue wig or was it one of them blue plastic hats?
0: No, big curly blue wig.
1: Oh, get you.
0: I know.
1: And what was it for?
0: It was for charity, Ginge.
1: Oh, for charity. It's for charity. That's all right, then.
0: Charity, mate.
1: We'll
0: charity.
1: We'll let you off.
0: It had to be for charity. I wouldn't do it for any other thing. No, it was a show that I organised, and we used to have talent on there.
1: And then you!
0: me and Les were the hosts, and it was called Cop Idol.
1: Cop Idol? I remember it well.
0: And the judges were police officers.
1: Oh?
0: Yeah.
1: Okay. Important police officers.
0: No,
1: just
0: no.
1: Off the beat.
0: Just off the beat. off duty.
1: We had a beat in them days, didn't we? They used to walk the beat.
0: They were like the jury. I mean.
1: Ah, the jury!
0: It was.
1: Hey, Liam's going to one of them things, isn't it? The weekend where you have a jury and you got to work out who's guilty, I think.
0: No.
1: He's the jury.
0: Look at him.
1: God help him.
0: Mr. No Money, right. Anyway.
1: You keep going on about this.
0: Let me just fade, Ginger. Let me tell people, guess the sound. What is this sound? What is it?
1: Can
0: you're
1: I tell them what it isn't?
0: I'll fade you back up now.
1: Shall I not?
0: Well, yeah.
1: Somebody's had a guess and they've got it wrong.
0: See, it's not scratching my legs.
1: Or his toes.
0: Certainly not with toes.
1: And it's not spraying aerosol.
0: No, it's not spraying aerosol. Okay. What is it? It's easy. I tell you, you will kick yourself when you know.
1: Well, yeah, because I don't even think it sounds like it. So you definitely will kick yourself.
0: Well, it was a sound effect that I actually did, Ginge.
1: Oh. I
0: recorded
1: personally?
0: It. Yeah,
1: you recorded
0: yourself.
1: I did. I tell you one thing, when I've done what it is, it never sounds like that.
0: Now, listen, your mop could be your new personal trainer, apparently.
1: Yeah, according to Boffins, just 30 minutes of active housework a couple of times a week can help lower your blood pressure and boost your heart health. The key is break a little sweat and get that breathing going.
0: So there you go.
1: Who needs the gym?
0: Just do a bit of hoovering or use your mop or whatever.
1: I'll tell you what else you can do. Get up in your loft. Tidy your loft up. I was sweating buckets when I come down.
0: Oh, you were sweating,
1: Ginge. It was dripping off me.
0: Yeah, it were. It was terrible, wasn't it?
1: I don't have one shower. I had to have another one.
0: Oh, the smell. It was horrendous.
1: Hang on. You were downstairs. There was no smell involved. Thank you.
0: And, of course, Sam gets lyrical. She's speaking the lyrics of a favourite song, but what is this one?
2: I'll tell you what I want. I'll tell you what I want.
1: Do you know, she sounds threatening when she says it, though, doesn't she?
0: I know, I'll tell you what I want. I know you are.
1: I can imagine her pointing a finger at me in my nose.
0: By the way, we're in the presence of royalty. We've got Zippy and George from Rainbow. Remember Rainbow? They're here.
1: Yes, I do, thank you.
0: And
1: one of my favourite programmes.
3: Oh, it's Zippy here from Rainbow. Hello, Georgina. Are you having Chinese? Oh, yes, Chinese chicken balls. Oh, yes, Zippy.
0: There you go.
1: There you go. I mean, they're having Chinese tonight, Ginge. They are, but
0: this
1: I can't confirm or deny if they're having chicken balls. I just told her to have one for me because I can't eat them.
0: I bet they'll have a curry and some noodles.
1: All right, don't rub it in.
0: Hang on.
1: My stomach's rumbling. I've only had a banana.
0: Anyway, got to say hello to Clive Harrop in the Philippines.
1: And Becca.
0: Hello to you. Here's a song just for you guys. Because they recently got married, didn't they?
1: They did.
0: Oh, you little lovebirds. It's Natalie Cole, and this will be an everlasting love. Where did they go on their honeymoon, Ginge?
1: Oh, but they went to Hong Kong.
0: Hong Kong!
1: Lots of places, didn't
0: Hong
1: they?
0: Kong! Oh, I tell you.

0: Sybil. Sybil, right, Sybil. When I'm good and ready. I'm getting into impressions here now, aren't I?
1: We are. Is it just you doing impressions for the rest of the show?
2: It's James Bond, 007, yes. Shaken but not stirred, yes.
0: Right, the top ten, top 10 signs you're young at heart. Dressing in bright colours. Nikki dresses in bright colours,
1: she does,
0: doesn't she?
1: You wear black all the time, don't you?
0: I do, because it makes you look slimmer. I'm always wearing a black T-shirt. You'll never see me in any other kind of colour.
1: Well, when we've lost a bit more weight, you never know. You could wear a yellow one.
0: Yes, I probably would do. You're right there, Jim.
1: Enjoying kids' TV or films? Well, that's me. I'd rather watch a Disney film any day.
0: Would you really?
1: Yeah.
0: See, I used to like Disney films, but I've kind of gone off them now.
1: A bit of Finding Nemo.
0: Oh, we'll have to watch some at the weekend. Singing along to songs.
1: Oh, I do that all the time. Still celebrate your birthday?
0: Signs you're young at heart. Georgie celebrating her birthday today. 45.
1: 45 today.
0: 45, amazing. Enjoying amusement parks.
1: Oh, I don't know about them now. Make me feel all funny, the thought of going upside down. Going down a slide or a swing? Oh, swinging on a swing. Don't go down on the swing.
0: Oh, just swinging.
1: Yeah. Swing. You got that pampas grass outside.
0: Being spontaneous.
1: Dancing without caring.
0: Laughing easily.
1: And not taking yourself too seriously.
0: You can't do that,
1: not,
0: you know.
1: Not these days.
0: Not these days.
1: If you can't laugh at yourself, who can you laugh at?
0: Don't forget the guess the sound. What is the sound? It does sound like scratching, doesn't it?
1: It doesn't sound like what you're telling me it is. I think you've downloaded it from some dodgy sound effect place.
0: No, it is.
1: In a quality sound effect, it's a 10 pence one, that is.
0: And also, Sam gets lyrical.
3: I'll tell you what I want.
0: What is the song?
3: I'll tell you what I want.
1: That's all you're getting. I've got to have Dave Chew on. Hello to Dave Chew.
0: Hello, Dave Chew. He's asked for a song as well. He's got his ginger and nuts mug. He's all kitted out.
1: Well, don't mention the mugs. People will want them to be brought back again.
0: Yeah, Dave Chew's got a ginger and nuts mug. And he's sitting there. He's asked for a song by Roy Orbison, Penny Arcade.
1: Oh, well, I mean, we can throw that one on, can't we?
0: So I thought, just for you, Dave, here it is. Penny Arcade, Roy Orbison.

0: you go, the Drifters. There goes my first love. Before that, of course, Penny Arcade playing that for Dave Chu. Hello to you, Dave. How are you?
1: Do you know,
0: it rhymes, doesn't
1: could
0: it?
1: Could you please stay seated on the chair?
0: I like to move around, Ginge.
1: No, but it lets the smell out when you do that.
0: Oh, Ginge, what are you saying here?
1: Well, you've just caught it and threw it in my face. That's what I'm saying.
0: And it
1: stinks.
0: How dare you?
1: How dare I? How dare you?
0: The Beano.
1: Yes, I'm excited about this. Mr. Bean is taking over the Beano, and I can't believe it. It's going to be called Mr. Beano.
0: It's going to be great. Hang on.
2: Babe, you're my bar. What the blooming hell?
1: And he's even promoting his teddy to be the Teddy Tour, which is exactly the sort of job Todd you'd expect from him. The special runs until October, and it's going to tie in with new animated episodes, and it's all part of the Beano's Year of Mischief.
0: I think that's fantastic.
1: Brilliant.
0: Love Mr. Bean.
1: Are they animated episodes on now?
0: I'm not too sure, Ginge.
1: We need to find out. I will watch them.
0: Yeah, turns out the secret to long-lasting love isn't big romantic gestures. It's cooking the tea, taking the bins out and dealing with spiders before anyone else spots them.
1: That's me.
0: You don't take out the spiders, Ginge.
1: I have to now, because you're too scared. Charlie won't do it and Liam's moved out.
0: I am a bit scared of spiders, I must admit.
1: Saw it the other day when there was a daddy long legs bouncing about. I couldn't go to bed until I got rid of everybody else was in bed. There's me trying to catch the blooming thing and let it out the window.
0: Did you catch it?
1: No.
0: No, you just let it dangle about.
1: It went into the light switch. I turned it off and I think he got lost. So he stayed in there.
0: They're just horrible creatures though, aren't they? Kind of. I just worry that, when you're lying in bed.
1: They've got lots of spindly legs, haven't they? That's the scary thing.
0: It is.
1: But yeah, and who picks up the pet poo? Me.
0: You do it all, don't
1: you,
0: Ginge?
1: All these things. I said to you the other day, didn't I? What's it like to have a wife who does everything?
0: You've got a good heart.
1: Thank you.
0: There's a cue for a song for that in a minute. It's Fergal Sharkey.
1: All right.
0: But first of all, Ginge, we played Sam Gets Lyrical.
3: Sam Gets Lyrical, Lyrical.
0: She was speaking the lyrics of a famous song, but what was it?
4: I'll tell you what I want.
0: It was Wannabe by the Spice Girls.
1: I wanna
0: Ziggy Zig Ah.
1: Shall I spin the wheel?
0: Spin the wheel, Ginge.
1: Tap
0: Who's it gonna land on?
1: Who will it be?
0: There's loads of people on the wheel today.
1: There is. I'm gonna have to spin again.
0: Spin again.
1: They won last week.
0: Oh. Wheel is dodgy.
1: No, but these people that keep having a go, what can I do?
0: Oh, who's it going to land on?
1: Oh, no, it's Mark Farley. He's won already. Your silence sent his out.
0: Spin it again,
1: Ginge. Crikey.
0: I haven't sent the certificate out yet. Sorry, Mark. It is in the post.
1: Oh, no. I need to get rid of him.
0: Just keep doing it, Ginge.
1: I'm going to keep spinning until I get to... Because it's landed on David again and he won last week.
0: You need a new wheel.
1: Oh, no. I didn't remove him. It's landed on him again. Oh,
0: That wheel is dodgy.
1: One more time.
0: It's landing on the same people every time.
1: You spin me right round, baby, right round.
0: We need a wheel that's manual.
1: A manual? It's Nikki!
0: Nikki, well done.
1: She's got one in a frame.
0: Who was next to Nikki?
1: Georgina,
0: well done. A certificate is in the post to you, Georgina.
1: You need to send your address, Georgina.
0: We got there in the end, didn't we?
1: Maybe we could just do a batch dispatch.
0: Yeah, because Dave Chu, he wasn't that. When we said David, by the way, it wasn't Dave Chu.
1: No, it was David.
0: That clear. That was a separate one.
1: Okay. I wrote Dave Chu, so I would have known it was him.
0: Shall I give the answer to the... Or shall I leave it dingling?
1: No, give the answer, because I don't think anybody's going to get it.
0: It was a pencil sharpener. There you go, when you sharpen your pencil.
1: No, see, nobody's going to believe you. Georgina did have a few guesses, though. She went with them wooden blocks that you used to run the thing over.
0: That was a very good guess.
1: She went with school railings. Then she went, and I said, right, think more classroom. So she went blackboard.
0: You're giving her clues?
1: Well, just the one, just to see if anybody got anywhere near, but
0: no. No, not at all.
1: And everybody else was way off.
0: I know. So, well done if you did get that right in your own head.
1: Yeah, I was going to say, you didn't tell us about it, did you?
0: No, not at all. 101. Good afternoon to you.

0: Alex Warren, Fever Dream. Samantha, by the way, Samantha far says it didn't sound like a pencil sharpener.
1: Oh, is that right?
0: No, it's no. Hang on. That's how you're turning it in and like a pencil sharpener.
1: I know. Do you want me to go and get a pencil sharpener and a pencil and I'll show you what it sounds like?
0: Well, let me just say, Samantha said, is it winding a clock, pulling a tape measure, spoon on a cheese grater? It don't sound like none of them either. I mean, having a go at me, Ginge, like that.
1: I think she's also a bit... was she disappointed that it was a pencil sharpener, or was she disappointed that Nikki's not getting a certificate?
0: Oh, well... You've got to be in it to win it, you know what I mean?
1: I'm all confused now.
0: You're mumbling, Ginger, you're mumbling.
1: I'm going to go get
0: good game, good game. Nice to see you.
1: Oh, here we go. Bruce is back from the dead. I'm going to, in the next song, I'm going to get a pencil sharpener and a pencil.
0: And you'll hear it sounds like that.
1: Yeah.
0: Absolutely.
1: It'd be like it in real time.
0: Now, time for our game this hour. Where the hell am I? Okay, we've got the clues.
1: We scrapped the where the beep am I, didn't we?
0: Yeah, because it was just...
1: It might
0: upset a few people, you know what I mean?
1: Where the hell am I?
0: So, where is Sam this week?
2: I'm on the south coast. I can see a very unusual palace and there's a beach covered in pebbles.
0: Sounds like she's in the bath, to be perfectly honest with you.
1: Was she in a... I think she sounds like... You know them divers? When they wear the big helmets. She sounds like she's in one of them.
0: Where am I?
3: I can see a strange pebble. It is a pebbly beach.
0: It is. So is it, we know it's a pebbly beach. Yeah, we'll play it again. Here we go. Where is she? The next train arriving at platform 4. Here we go. Where is she?
2: I'm on the south coast. I can see a very unusual palace, and there's a beach covered in pebbles.
0: There you have it. You all right there, Ginge?
1: Oh, that stick on me, that up. Where the devil was she?
0: Well, that's what the listeners have got to try and guess.
1: It sounds like she's underwater, doesn't it?
0: She's drowning.
1: Like she's submerged in a glass of water and she's trying to speak.
0: She couldn't get to the studio to do it this week, so she had to do it at home.
1: Turn it over! In a fish tank.
0: Talking of fish tanks, a woman ordered a £175 lobster at a restaurant just to set it free in the sea.
1: Yeah.
0: She ordered a £175 lobster just to set it free. She asked for it to be, come out, alive. They brought it out in a bucket.
1: Was that the bucket that they were gonna chuck it in and then? Do you know, I can't stand that though. When you hear the squeals from the lobster being cooked. So fair play to her. She set it free. I mean, a shark probably got it or something else set it not long after it was set free. But at least she felt like she'd done the right thing.
0: There's a lot of people setting these things. There's a guy in Thailand who goes round and he buys kind of octopuses and things just to set them free in the sea.
1: Oh.
0: So it's quite nice, isn't it, when people do that?
1: Nice,
0: it really is. Don't forget, if you want to get in touch with us, at Ginger and Nuts, or of course Ginger and Nuts Live at gmail.com is the email address. We look forward to hearing from you. Right. Let me fade this down, Ginge, and play this next song, which is Samantha Mumba. Always come back to your love.

0: I'm on the south coast. I can see a very unusual palace, and there's a beach covered in pebbles.
1: Where is she? Where is she?

0: M People, moving on up. Before that, Samantha Mumba, Always Come Back to Your Love.
1: She's going on a reunion tour thing, isn't she? One of these 90s reunion tours, I think, Samantha Mumba.
0: Is she?
1: Yeah, she is.
0: Oh, she's making a little bit of a comeback.
1: Yeah, that's it. Wow. She's making a comeback.
0: Diana, we'll be going over to Diana in around about 10 minutes time for her review this week. She's already messaged and says, I'm ready when you are. Good morning, guys. And she says, happy cheeseburger day. Cheeseburger? We can't have cheeseburgers.
1: Well, we could if we made our own.
0: Oh, okay.
1: So we can use mints and make our own burgers. Then you could have a cheese bit on the top as your calcium.
0: What about the bread?
1: Well, you'd have to have a whole meal bun.
0: Oh, no.
1: Or you'd have to have a...
0: It's not the same, is it?
1: You'd have to have a bunless burger.
0: Not the same, no. But happy cheeseburger day to you, Diana.
1: Happy National Cheeseburger Day. I mean, you could Cinnabon.
0: Cinnabon?
1: You could have a swip. You could
0: I like a Cinnabon.
1: Couldn't you?
0: I could swip a bum.
1: You could.
0: Swip, by the way, is the old sin.
1: it's a sin!
0: It just means more calories, basically.
1: Yeah.
0: So if I had a Big Mac from McDonald's, that would be like 28 sins.
1: Oh! See, now, if you didn't eat nothing else, eat no more for the rest of the day, you could have one. But it's not good for you, is it, love?
0: It's not good at all.
1: And when you stand on the scales and you've put weight on, it's not good.
0: New research says 1 in 10 people have already finished their Christmas shopping, even though the big day is still around about... It's 100 days, 98...
1: It's 100 days.
0: It's 98 days, isn't it? Yeah, yes. 98 days.
1: That's around 7 million of us have got things wrapped in bags, name tags on the lot. The study showed Scotland is leading the charge with 16% already sorted, while only 7% in the southwest have made a start.
0: I tell you what, I just think it's a little bit early. Well, it's all right getting little things, isn't it? You know what I mean?
1: Yeah. But stocking fillers. But I mean, to put it all
0: to do your whole Christmas shopping and go, oh, I'm done.
1: I mean, I've seen a woman on TikTok who there must be about 1,000 presents, and they're all there.
0: 1,000 presents.
1: Yeah, there's loads of them, and they're all wrapped up. And she says, "Don't come for me. I can spend my money doing what I want on who I want." That's just for one person, I think.
0: Golly gosh! I mean, when do we start? I mean, Christmas.
1: You never start. That's your problem.
0: What I'm trying to say is, when do we start playing Christmas songs?
1: Oh, not till November, December.
0: No, because the mince pies are out. The Christmas aisles are out.
1: Oh, don't give.
0: Do I play a Christmas song on today's show?
1: No, it's too early. There's no Christmas songs playing in the shops. They might have all the Christmas stuff on the shelves, but the music's still everyday songs.
0: Listeners, what do you think? Should I play a Christmas song on today's show? Should I get away with this?
1: It's too early.
0: Never too early.
1: Oh, talking about it's never too early from a 10 from Shirley. Strictly Come Dancing's back this weekend.
0: You love it, don't you?
1: Oh, I love Strictly. I can't wait. And I'm going to have a Slimming Will Tikka Masala while I'm watching them all strut their stuff.
0: And it's going to be kind of a bit of a twist this time, isn't it?
1: They're mixing it up now. They've got new presenters and things.
0: Speed dancing.
1: Speed dancing. Who they're going to be paired up with. I'm looking forward to it.
0: Yeah. I'm just not too sure about the new hosts.
1: Well, we'll see how they get on.
0: Yeah, we'll see how they go. We'll bear with it.
1: I love you, Hannes.
0: I love you too.
1: And I love Emma Willis. It's just Josh Widdicombe I'm a bit on the fence about, but he might bring the humour, mightn't
0: he? He might do. He just might. Is that cue for a song?
1: It is,
0: isn't it? Production in this show, I think, today. Isn't there, Ginge?
1: Me too.
0: Do you think there's production?
1: Yeah.
0: Yeah.

0: bum bum.
1: Bum bum.
2: Can I just say before we go, I sang that earlier, and no word of a lie, the dog barked twice at the bum bum.
0: There you go.
1: No.
2: It did. If I'd recorded it, we could have played it out, but I didn't.
1: Right?
2: How's your week been, Diana?
1: The week has been good. Our weather's been nice so far. Our sun is going down earlier now. So our fall, which you guys call autumn, is pretty soon happening.
2: It is. It's coming in
1: since we're in the middle of September.
2: Dark nights, the lot. So, to cheer us all up, Diana.
0: We need cheering up.
2: Tell us about your pick of the week.
1: Oh, absolutely, you guys. So, I am so thrilled this week. This week's pick of the week is a very special one for me because it's an artist I've had the pleasure of watching grow over the past 2 years. Scottish singer, songwriter, Sean C. Kennedy, now based in Nashville, Tennessee. The first song I premiered from Sean was Not This Town back in 2024. And I remember when I first heard it. His sound immediately reminded me of Charlie Sexton and his 80s hit Beat So Lonely. There was that free-spirited, slightly edgy rock and indie quality that really caught my attention. But listening to Sean now, 2 years later, I hear an artist who has really matured. His voice has grown, his songwriting has deepened, and you can hear the passion behind every note. There's an emotional quality to his delivery that, for me, brings a little bit of Brandon Flowers of the Killers to mind. Not that Sean sounds exactly like him, no, but there's that ability to put emotion into a performance and connect with the listener. And I think that evolution is really beautiful to hear because it almost mirrors the message of his latest single, Without You. The last time Sean was on the show, I featured another gem of a song, How Am I Gonna Move On? And now, here we are, 2 years after first discovering his music, and what a ride it has been. Sean is such a free-spirited artist, and that spirit really comes through in his songwriting. He doesn't just write a song, you can feel that he puts a piece of himself into it. That passion is something truly I admire about Sean and his music. Without You takes us somewhere a little deeper. There's an indie Americana feel running through the song, but it's the message and emotion that really caught me. To me, this isn't simply a song about the end of a relationship or learning to live without someone. It's about what happens afterward. When you begin to evolve from who you were in that relationship and transform into something better. And there's that one lyric that really stopped me in my tracks. Metamorphosis, or a transformation, a liberation of a spiritual kind. That lyric to me captures the heart of the song. It's not just about losing someone, it's about finding yourself again, breaking free, and allowing yourself to become who you were meant to be. And what makes this release even more special is that Without You comes out today, the very same day we're hearing it here on the Ginger and Nut Show. And for those of you in Nashville, Tennessee, you can catch Sean live this Sunday, September 20th at 8:30 p.m. at the Listening Cafe, along with two other incredibly talented artists, Maddie Lenhart and Sammy Arriaga. I cannot wait to see where Sean's music takes him next and what stages he'll eventually be playing. After following his journey for these past 2 years, I'm excited to see what the next chapter brings. So do yourself a favor and follow Sean C. Kennedy on Facebook, Instagram, and TikTok, and keep up with his music and everything he has coming your way. Sean, it's always such a pleasure to feature your music. Congratulations on Without You. And here's to the next chapter of your journey.
2: Wow, Diana. I like it when you bring back artists that you've already reviewed because it's good to see how their music's evolving. So I'm really looking forward to listening to this. So all that's left for you to do is introduce your pick of the week.
1: My pleasure, you guys. So this week, my pick of the week is Without You by Sean C. Kennedy, right here on the Ginger Nut Show. Enjoy, guys.

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1: Yeah, let us know what you think of that song by Sean C. Kennedy, Without You. What do you think of it? Good? Bad? Terrible? Awful? Fantastic? Let us know.

0: Don't bring me down in the electric light orchestra.
1: Light?
0: Rewind.
1: ELO.
0: Yeah, I should have just said that.
1: A lot easier.
0: It was. Before that, of course, it was Without You by Sean C. Kennedy.
1: And I quite liked it. Another good song by him.
0: Yeah, and of course, a great review by Diana, as always. Ava says, a really beautiful track. That one got me straight away.
1: Wow, that chorus stays with you, said Chloe.
0: Now, that is what I call a good radio song, said Sophie.
1: Great review, Diana. Sean's got a cracking voice, said Amy.
0: And I agree with Diana. His voice has got better and better as the years have gone on.
1: It really has.
0: Beautiful song, beautiful lyrics. Loved it, says Megan.
1: Absolutely. Loved Without You. More, please.
0: More, Katie. More. Round of applause. Sean C. Kennedy. And, of course, Diana in the windy city of Chicago, who does it every week. Very, very good. Without fail. Right, Ginge, what are we doing now? Big hair, double denim and full-on nostalgia are back, apparently.
1: Are they indeed? Yes, they are. A new study says Britain has officially crowned the 1980s as our standout decade. Topped for hair, music, TV shows, soaps, theme tunes and catchphrases.
0: I agree.
1: Maybe that's why they've got that thing going around, make yourself look like an 80s yearbook. Hence my profile picture.
0: Yes.
1: It must be because it's all coming back, isn't it?
0: It's all coming back.
1: But apparently the Gen Zers are on board with it. Nearly half say they'd try a modern take on an 80s mullet or perm, and two-thirds would happily bring back at least one fashion or beauty trend.
0: Denim jackets, big volume curls and retro trainers are the looks people most want to revive.
1: What about the shell suit? Or was that all the 90s?
0: It was deadly. The trouble with the shell suit, jeans.
1: Highly flammable.
0: It was highly flammable. Yeah. It really was. And people didn't realise. I wonder how many people got burnt.
1: You couldn't stand next to an uncle at a party who was having a fag, could you? Just in case you went up. It was the whole, put a roller in a carpet, drop and roll. Drop and roll. I mean, it'd be awful, wouldn't it?
0: Yeah.
1: I mean, I had a couple.
0: Did you have a couple?
1: I had a turquoise one that had, like, yellow and purple bits on the arm. And then I had a purple one that had a white band across the middle.
0: I had a purple and black one.
1: Oh, mine was purple with a white band.
0: Oh, Ginger, you...
1: Yeah, I was retro,
0: You were retro.
1: Then with my feeler trainers, I was a trendsetter. I was rankings Norton.
0: I think I had green flash trainers.
1: Oh, green flash, get you!
0: I know, but there we go. But
1: then
0: were the days.
1: You wait now, they'll have green flash in the shops. Green flash trainers. We're reviving the '80s. And Reebok trainers I had as well.
0: Reebok, of course, and Kappa.
1: And I used to shop in Bankrupt. Do you remember Bankrupt in Birmingham?
0: Yes, I remember Bankrupt.
1: I used to wear check shirts. I mean, I was a proper tomboy, I was. White T-shirt, check shirt and jeans.
0: Oh, Ginger, you haven't changed over the years, have you?
1: I didn't have a boyfriend till I was 18.
0: is that how old you were when you first had your boyfriend?
1: I didn't even have a boyfriend.
0: Oh, Ginger.
1: I never had a boyfriend.
0: Was it just a one-night stand?
2: Terrible, isn't it?
1: I was a late bloomer.
0: You were a late bloomer. Never mind. You've made up for it now, haven't you?
1: I met you, love.
0: You were.
1: That was the main thing.
0: Keep it here.
1: It all led to you.
0: Oh, hang on. I forgot to do the old doobie-doo.
1: What's the doobie-doo? Where the hell am I this week?
0: Sam is somewhere in the UK, but where is she?
3: I'm on the south coast. I can see a very unusual palace, and there's a beach covered in pebbles.
0: Hang on a minute. She's in the tank. Anyway, where is she? A lot of people have got it right, Ginge.
1: Do you know what the question should be? Where the hell is she doing that?
0: Yeah.
1: Is she in a bath?
0: Well, a lot of people have got it right, so well done to you guys. It's a pebbly beach. That's what we've gathered. There's a palace somewhere.
1: An unusual palace.
0: An unusual palace. Yeah. And just as you drive into it. And, of course, there's a pebbly beach, and it is pebbly. We've been there, haven't we, Jim?
1: Did you say it's on the south coast?
0: Yes, south coast.
1: Is it the south coast?
0: Yeah. Very, okay. Very pebbly.
1: Oh, it is. Anyone think some of them come sharp as well if you take your flip-flops off?
0: Yeah, they certainly do. So, there we go. Right, keep it here. It's Ginger and Nuts live. Just for another 13 minutes, you're all right.
1: Nearly over.
0: Nearly over, that's it.
2: An angel put that purple skirt on. You know it makes me hot. He

0: Alicia's Attic. I am. I feel.
1: Oh. I haven't heard that one for ages. Quite a good song.
0: Yeah, 90s. By the way, Mark Farley's late to the party with Diana's review. He said, not a bad song this week, Diana. Catchy beat. So there we go, Mark Farley. Thank you very much indeed for your comment as well. I don't know why I did that, to be honest. Fade this music in. Oh, yeah, because we're going to...
1: Well, we've got to reveal the winners and stuff, haven't we, before we...
0: Yeah, but we're doing that in a minute, Ginge. The reason I'm fading this in is because you asked for a song last week, Jimmy Nail, Crocodile Shoes.
1: I did, for my dad. For me old papa, he used to like...
0: Crocodile Shoes.
1: He loved Jimmy Nail.
0: So we're going to play it next. So here's a bit of Jimmy... And then we'll do the winner
1: okay.
0: of the...
1: I'll get the wheel ready.
0: Get the wheel ready, Ginge. The wheel of fake names that you're putting in there. Well, they're all the same names that keep coming up, isn't it?
1: Well, they're not fake, are they? They're the people who keep entering fake names.
0: I don't know what you're doing with that wheel.
1: It's here. I've got people like Cheeky John, Clive, Arab, Mark, Rebecca, Megan, who she sent her answer in when she sent her review comment about Diana's thing.
0: Yeah, but, I mean, it's a tricky one this week. It's a tricky one. It's a pebbly beach, that's all we know. Pebbly beach, and there's a palace. Where is Sam? Anyway, just for you then, Ginge. Bit of Jimmy Nail. Crocodile Shoes. I bet Mark likes this one as well.

0: Jimmy Nail, Crocodile Shoes. Got to say hello to Paul Bannister.
1: Hello and goodbye.
0: Yeah, hello and goodbye, yeah.
1: I say goodbye.
0: I'm late to the party, really. I should have mentioned him earlier on, shouldn't I? I've upset him now.
1: It's your brain fog kicking in.
0: He runs a radio station as well, Ginger. Oh.
1: That's all right. He'll forgive us. He's been listening to the show, but he's had a great time anyway.
0: Well, we've enjoyed today's show, haven't we?
1: Remember, we hadn't mentioned him.
0: And hopefully Georgie's having a great birthday today.
1: Yes, she is. They've got a Chinese later. They're looking forward to it.
0: I bet they are as well.
1: And also, I realised Teddy, Georgina's grandson, he's a dad. He had a baby.
0: Have you been stalking them,
1: Jim? No, I remember Georgina telling me she'd become a great-grandma.
0: Oh.
1: And Tallulah Ivy had been born earlier this year. She's beautiful.
0: Oh,
1: and that's Teddy's daughter. So happy birthday to, again, Teddy and Georgia.
0: Now, we did say about Sam.
2: I'm on the south coast. I can see a very unusual palace, and there's a beach covered in pebbles.
0: The beach covered in pebbles. It was, of course, Brighton.
1: Brighton!
0: Even Clive Harrop in the Philippines got this right.
1: He's on the wheel. Shall I spin it?
0: Spin the wheel, Ginge!
1: Spinning the wheel.
0: Spin the wheel. Who's he going to land on?
1: It's landing on Cheeky John!
0: Cheeky John, well done!
1: We will get him a certificate printed off. We could take it round.
0: Yeah.
1: We're popping in tomorrow. We'll take it with us.
0: Cheeky John, well done.
1: Well done, Cheeky John.
0: There you go, that's it.
1: He came in very late to the game, though, so...
0: We're out of here. We'll be back next week with Diana and another review. We'll have Where the Hell Am I? That'll be back. We'll have Sam Gets Lyrical. We'll have a TikTok star of the week again next week. Oh, I'll tell you what.
1: Maybe suggested by one of the listeners.
0: And we'll have a Guess the Sound. Ginger, record the sound this week instead.
1: Yes, I'm going to record it. Be more authentic, won't it?
0: Absolutely. So there we go. We'll see you next week.
1: See you later.
0: Take care.
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0: 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So I'll see you then.
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16: This is The Red Thread. And it's a new hour, we call it. That is the 90s up to the present day. Sweet Female Attitude is where we start. And Flowers, and you have an Ed Sheeran and Eyes Closed this hour there. Can you work out the connections from one song to the next? Sometimes they're sensible, often they're certainly not. Go on, see if you can work them out. Here we go, The Red Threads.

0: One Hit Wonders, they were Sweet Female Attitude Duo from Manchester. The song from 2000 got number two in the UK. Welcome along to The Red Thread. I'm Tim Cooper. Every song connects around here. Just playing songs you want to play, really, but see if you can work out the connections from one song to the next.
1: Tim Cooper.
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0: So from that first title then...

Abata from 2014 on the Red Threads. So the connection from Flowers. Well, the singer there was Rose, and that being a flower. Who was with Rose in that song, Abata? To this title, then, on the Red Threads.

Songs certainly playing on the radio from 2001. That is Train, the band's from Los Angeles. That got to number 10 in the UK, number 5 in Australia, number 5 in New Zealand, where the red thread is heard. What was the connection then? Rose and Bruno Mars, it was. Aperture. Mars is a planet, as is Jupiter. Here's a straightforward connection next, then. If you didn't get the last one, I'm sure you'll get this one. Coming soon, we're going tenuous. Not now, though. I'm sure you can get this one. This is Republica. What's this title? Yeah, yeah.

So, of course, from Train Drops of Jupiter to Drop Dead Gorgeous. Nice and simple connection, that one. That was nominated for Best Video at the Brits in 1998. They were Republica then, so he's slowing things down now to this title.

0: the first number one for Labyrinth in the UK in 2012. In fact, it was the 12th best-selling single in the UK of that year, 2012. So, Beneath Your Beautiful was the title of that song from Drop Dead Gorgeous. Well, gorgeous being beautiful. Yes, indeed, it's our musical journey, the red thread. That was a straightforward link again, wasn't it? It's not going to last, let me tell you. Going tenuous pretty soon. Where can we go next, then, on our musical journey? From that last title, then, where can we go next? It's Sam Fender on the way. What's the connection, though?
1: Sometimes sensible, sometimes tenuous, sometimes ridiculous. Can you work out how? Every song connects to the next on the red thread.

to say hello to Andrew Harrison and Chris Oplocksky, who liked us on Facebook. Do that or give a mention on the show. It is facebook.com/redthreadradio. Find us there and also email the show as well. It's redthreadtim@gmail.com. Be nice to hear from you. What was the connection there then from Beneath Your Beautiful, Labyrinth and Emily Sander? Well, Beneath is under to 17 going under. That song from 2021, and that was Sam Fender. Tim Cooper, every song connects to the next, the Red Thread. It is our tenuous song coming pretty soon. Next, though, from that last title, yeah?

0: across your street. Yeah, you said forever, now I drive alone past your street.
1: From 2021, Olivia Rodrigo, that is, on the Red Thread. Did you work out that connection from Sam Fender, 17, going under in the UK at 17? You can get a driving licence to driving licence. Now, in five songs, we're going to be at Ed Sheeran then, and Eyes Closed next. It's our Cooper Classic Tenuous Connection. See if you can work this one out. Olivia Rodrigo, that was driving licence to Hosea and Take Me to Church. Olivia, right?
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Andrew John Hosier Byrne, known as Hosier from Islands, the song from 2013, number 2 in the UK, number 8 in Spain. A Cooper Classic tenuous connection then from Olivia Rodrigo and Driving License. Well, Olivia, another Olivia, Olivia Colman, starred on TV in the TV drama Broadchurch. To Take Me to Church. Oh, yes. If by any chance at all you got that, well done. Our Cooper Classic tenuous connection. Take Me to Church, then. Where can we go next on our musical journey? To this one, Slowing It Down. This is Gabrielle on the Red Threads.

From the film Bridget Jones's Diary, 2001, that's Gabrielle and Ada Reach, number 2 in New Zealand, number 4 in the UK. The connection then. Who was it? Jose, wasn't it? Take me to church. Take me to church to take me out. Remember that on TV? Too out of reach. Tim

0: Blondie in 1980. What was the connection then from Gabrielle and Out of Reach? Well, if something is out of reach, that might be because it's too high. To the Tide is High. Covered there in 2002 by what girl group with The Tide is High there? They're going to help you to another girl group on the way next.
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Pinky Up, indeed, from 2026, indeed. And they were the girl band from the US. Were they from Los Angeles, in fact? So they were Cat's Eyes. So we went from Atomic Kitten and the Tidy's Eye to Cats. Cat's Eyes, of course. If you knew who they were, you would have got that, wouldn't you? Our last one in the thread, then.

0: Number one in the UK, number six in Australia for Ed Sheeran then on the Red Threads. What's the last connection?
1: Tim Cooper, the Red Thread.
0: That song from 2023, by the way. So we went from Pinky Up, there were Cat's Eyes, to Eyes Closed, of course. Nice and straightforward, our last connection. Many thanks for joining us on the Red Thread and maybe working them out.

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2: And welcome along to what we call our older hour. That is the 50s up to the 80s. We start in the 80s at Tiffany. I think we're alone now. Ending up in the 70s, Bay City Rollers, Bye Bye Baby. Every song connects. Can you work out those connections then? From one song to the next. Welcome to the Red Thread.

is a song first recorded in 1967 by Tommy James and the Shondells, covered by Lena Lovitch in 1978. The version there, though, by Tiffany, 2 weeks at number one in the UK, also number one in America as well in 1987. Welcome along then to The Red Thread. I'm Tim Cooper, so every song connects. Can you work out the connections? Nice and straightforward, I reckon, our first connection. From our first title by Tiffany there, to this title.

That is T-Rex then, and Solid Gold, Easy Action from Andrew Gold and Lonely Boy. So that was our connection from 1972. That was beaten to number one in the UK by Little Jimmy Osmond's Long-Haired Lover from Liverpool. There's a fact for you. 1972. It is the Red Thread. Where are we going to go next then on our musical journey?

0: 15 in the UK for the Jam there in 1978. So did you by any chance work out that connection? It was title to title from T-Rex, then Solid Gold, Easy Action to the Jam, down in the Tube Station at midnight via the phrase Action Stations. Yes, that wasn't our Cooper Classic tenuous connection. It could have been, though, couldn't it?
1: Tim Cooper with the biggest hits from the 50s to the 80s, where every song connects to the next. You're on the red thread.
0: So from the 70s to the 80s, then, down in the Tube Station, that was by Jam, the Jam. To this title, then. I'm trying to help, you see.

0: Life in a Northern Town, covered by Sugarlands. Where was that? Just looking here. 2007. The original there, though, from 1985. So what was the connection on the red thread? The Jam was our previous song, Down in the Tube Station at Midnight. And on the Tube in London, there is a Northern Line to Life in a Northern Town. It is the red thread where every song connects. So that title, then... What's the name of the band? That's going to help you next.
1: This is the Red Thread.

0: That's the title, Wishing on a Star, from 1978. It's the Red Thread, where every song connects. Life in a Northern Town was our previous song. Dream Academy, they were. So, from a dream, yes, to a wish, Wishing on a Star.
1: The show where every song connects to the next. Can you guess the connection? Tim Cooper's got the Red Thread.
0: So, next then, what's the name of the band with Wishing on a Star? This connection is a bit silly, gotta say, to this title.

0: Albuquerque.
1: Number 7 in the UK in 1988, Prefab Sprouts. Yes, indeed, the king of rock and roll. Wishing on a Star was the previous song then on our musical journey. They were Rolls Royce, from Rolls Royce to a Rolls Royce to the king of rock and roll. I said it was silly, didn't I? So in 6 songs, we're going to be a Bay City Rollers then. Bye Bye Baby, next. It's our Cooper Classic Tenuous Connection. Prefab Sprout, king of rock and roll, somehow to Don McLean and American Pie. Sprouts, eh? Start there. How do we do it? The Red Thread.
2: 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Tim Cooper. 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
4: Alone.

Number one in 15 countries for Madonna in 2000. The original there, though, by Don McLean on the Red Thread, 1971. Number one in Australia, New Zealand, the UK. So what was our Cooper Classic tenuous connection then? Prefab Sprout, he was then, and the king of rock and roll. Well, sprouts, they're certainly part of Christmas dinner, aren't they? A lot of people don't want them to be, but they are. And you might follow Christmas dinner with a mince pie to American Pie. Oh yes, or Christmas pudding, but you might have a mince pie instead. It is the Red Thread, every song connects. So from that last gentleman then, just mentioned him with American Pie, to this artist.

0: 1979 on the red thread, number one in Australia, number seven in New Zealand, number 14 in Spain, and the UK was number 11. Who was that then? That was Donna Summer. So from Don McLean, Don, to Donna, yes.
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0: Written by Tony Hatch, that song, under the pseudonym of Fred Nightingale, from 1963, Merseybeat band The Searchers and Sugar and Spice. From Hot Stuff, then. Well, Hot Stuff is Spice. In two songs, we're going to be at Bay City Rollers and Bye Bye Baby. Where are we going to go next on our musical journey? Well, from that last title, I just said it, and they just sung it. Where can we go?
1: Every song connects to the next on our musical journey. Can you work out how? This is The Red Thread with Tim Cooper.

0: Canadian US band, The Loving Spoonful from 1966. From The Searchers then, Sugar and Spice. You had a spoonful of sugar, can't you? To The Loving Spoonful they were, yes.
1: Tim Cooper with the biggest hits from the 50s to the 80s, where every song connects to the next. You're on the red thread.
0: And the last one in the thread.

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0: And of course they were massive at the time, weren't they? So from The Loving Spoonful on a journey, Summer in the City, to Bay City Rollers. Many thanks for joining us on The Red Thread and maybe trying to work out the connections.

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1: Dave Molly.
2: 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Welcome back to another edition of the

0: remix. So stick around, don't have any intentions of changing that volume unless it's in the upwards direction. Let's me and you spend a couple of great hours with some great music. LTJ Experience up next as track number 2 on the show this week. I don't want this groove to ever end. Exactly.
1: Is that a timetable? Well, get on it.

0: So I don't think they've ever made a bad track to date. The sound of LTJ Experience there, and I don't want this groove to ever end. If you've just joined us, I'm Dave Marley. This is another edition of The Experience to the end of the next hour. We continue now with a track that originally came out way back in 1973. This is the DJS bootleg remix, and I love it. In fact, I love it that much, it's worthy of a spin on the show. Here's the bootleg remix of Lou Reed's classic, Walk on the Wild Side.
1: Dave Marley, The Experience. Oh gosh, here comes another wicked tune.

0: Revamped from 1973. Sounds great, doesn't it? The sound of Lou Reed there, the DJS bootleg remix of Walk on the Wild Side. Coming up to 20 minutes inside the show. If you've just joined us, it's lovely to have your company, as always. Next, we're going to have a real piece of class from the 50s, believe it or not. That's how versatile this show can be at times. Perez Prado and his orchestra up next with a wicked little track called The Peanut Vendor. And this is a little extended mix that I did myself. Enjoy.
1: 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They call this DJ the Big Man, and I know why.
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1: Big Dave Marley.
2: So a slice of pure indulgence there. An extended mix I did myself. Perez Parado and his orchestra with the Peanut Vendor. Brilliant, brilliant stuff. Next up, we hear from Suel. This one is simply called My Singing Soul.
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Oh Lord, please take the pain away. Quiet my soul with its singing ways. Give me the peace.

So as we like to do, the first half of the show is relatively mellow, as it has been today. And as always, in part two of the show, in the second hour, around about 20 minutes past the hour, we're going to be getting in the mix through to the end of the show. So that's still to come in the second part of the experience this week. You just heard Sewell there with Sing My Soul, or sorry, I should say My Singing Soul. Next, we go back for a slice of vintage soul. Again, this one's out of the early to mid 70s. I think it was around about 1975, possibly 1976, but it was actually a B-side originally, the B-side of I Want to Get Next to You. Next, we hear from Rose Royce with a track called Sunrise.

0: So that track was featured in the movie Car Wash in 1976, and as I said at the beginning of the track, it was originally a B-side for Rose Royce on the flip side of I Want to Get Next to You. The track was called Sunrise. So, are you into your smooth soul? I know some of us are. Most of us are, to be honest. If you are, you're going to really enjoy this next track. Night Flight. The track is called Coast to Coast. Enjoy.
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0: What a superb laid-back track that was. Night Flight and Coast to Coast. Dave Marley, The Experience, trying to squeeze a couple more tracks into this hour of the show. Don't forget, I'm taking you right the way through to the next hour. Next, we hear from Crazy P. As always, they're no strangers to my show. This one's called Changes, and it's the Mario Brazenoff remix.
1: If you listen to somebody else, all you hear are the songs that we threw away. Get the good stuff right here.

Crazy P sounding as awesome as always there. The track's called Changes. That's the Mario Brazenov remix. Last track in hour two comes from Daisy Hicks. This one's so laid back, you'll almost fall over. It's beautiful. The track is called Upside. And I'll see you on the flip side in part two.

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0: So welcome to the second part of the show, the flip side as we call it, the voice of Slave there. That's Steve Arrington with a relatively newer track called Nobody Else But You. Welcome back then to another hour of great tracks. I'm taking you through to the end of this hour. Don't forget, around about 20 minutes past the hour, we're going to be getting in the mix as we like to do. Next up, a track from Anderson .Paak. The track is called Am I Wrong? Featuring Schoolboy Q. This is Wicked.
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0: Kind of reminds me a little bit of Jamiroquai there, the sound. That's Anderson .Paak featuring Schoolboy Q on the vocals and Am I Wrong? Next, we hear from Angelo Ferrari and Moonrocket. The track's called Cantaloupe Island. Yes, it's a retake on the Herbie Hancock classic.
1: 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Get the good stuff right here.
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0: So as mentioned, originally recorded by Herbie Hancock back in the day, that's the Angelo Ferrari and Moon Rocket version of Cantaloupe Island. Absolutely brilliant. Next up, Soul Sophistication. The track's called Business, and it starts off our mix for today. So crank up that volume, get ready for some wicked beats, all mixed up, right through to the end of the hour. Let's do this.
1: 3, 2, 1.
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0: Sophistication, they're our first track in today's mix. The track was called Business. As we go into a brand new version of a 90s classic, it's Matt V. Emerson on the remix. His Show Me Love, originally out in 92. Robin S., of course.
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0: Nice little take on a 90s remix there. The Matt V. Emerson remix of Robin S's Show Me Love. As we enter the next mix, Ivan Picker, and it's called I Don't Care. What a track. Just check it.
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0: keeping you riding in the mix right to the end of the hour. The sound of Ivan Picker there with a track called I Don't Care into Pause Pushers. This one's called Coming Back to You. I'm Dave Marley. You're locked in to this week's edition of The Experience.
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banging out loud here in the studio and loving every beat of it. The sound of the Pause Pushers there with Coming Back to You as we go into another awesome track from DJ Dove and Fred Decker. The track is called Ruthless.

0: enjoying the beats and the ride, the sound of DJ Dove and Fred Decker, Ruthless Aggression, as we go into the next mix. These guys call themselves Who, featuring the vocals of Zana. The track is called Free.
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Who and Zana on the vocals with a track called Free there. Time to squeeze a couple more tracks in the mix today before we call it a day. Be prepared for some big bass lines. Inbound, it's another one from Opalopo. This one's called Slicker Slide Push Shuffle. Oh yeah.

0: Slicker Slide Push Shuffle, which sadly leads us to the last track on today's show. As always, it's an absolute pleasure hanging out with you for these 2 hours every single week. We'll be doing it all again the same time next week. Make it a date, don't be late, and I'll see you there. Let's lead out with another banging track from Adelphic Music Factory. The track is called Sample Seduction. Take care of yourselves. Have a great week. I'll see you next week.
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2: 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What will the year be today? 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

0: Hello and welcome along to another classic chart rundown, where today we're looking at September 1981. At number 20 this week, down from last week's 15, was the Nolans and Chemistry. And you just heard, down from last week's number 12 to this week's number 19, Duran Duran and Girls on Film. A new entry at number 18 for Randy Crawford and Rainy Night in Georgia. And down from last week's number 10 to this week's 17 was Lobo and the Caribbean Disco Show. And it's a brand new entry at this week's
1: number 16
0: for the Pointer Sisters.

0: And so a brand new entry at this week's number 16 from the Pointer Sisters and Slow Hand. And it's down from last week's number 5 to this week's
1: number 15.
0: The Royal Philharmonic Orchestra.

0: So it's a fall of 10 spaces from last week's number 5 to this week's 15, the Royal Philharmonic Orchestra and Hooked on Classics. A non-mover at number 14 for Ultravox, The Thin Wall, and it's down from last week's number 9 to this week's
1: number 13.
0: Here's Genesis.

0: So it's a fall of four spaces from last week's number 9 to this week's 13 for Genesis and Abacab. And it's up from last week's 16 to this week's
1: number 12,
0: Modern Romance.

0: So it's up 4 from last week's 16 to this week's 12, Modern Romance and Everybody Salsa. And it's a brand new entry at this week's...
1: Number 11!
0: They called themselves Ottawan.

0: And so a brand new entry at number 11 this week for Ottawan with a track called Hands Up, Give Me Your Heart. We're concentrating on the chart from September 1981, and it's down from last week's number 6 to this week's
1: number 10
0: for Gary Numan.

0: and So Gary Newman falls down four spaces from last week's number six to this week's 10 with She's Got Claws, and it's down from last week's seven to this week's
1: number nine
0: for UB40.

0: So it's down two spaces from last week's 7 to this week's 9 for UB40 and 1 in 10. And it's a brand new entry at this week's
1: number 8
0: for Orchestral Maneuvers in the Dark.

0: And so a brand new entry at this week's number 8 for Orchestral Maneuvers in the Dark with Souvenir. And it's up 6 spaces from last week's number 13 to this week's
1: number 7
0: for the Stones.

0: So it's up 6 from last week's 13 to this week's 7, the Rolling Stones and Start Me Up. And it's down from last week's number 3 to this week's
1: number 6
0: for the Human League.

0: The chart from September 1981. It's a fall of three spaces from last week's number three to this week's six for the Human League and Love Action, I Believe in Love. And it's down one space from last week's number four to this week's
1: number five
0: for ELO.

0: So it falls one space from last week's four to this week's five. ELO and Hold On Tight. We're just outside the top three, and it's up from last week's number 11 to this week's
1: number four.
0: It's Cliff Richard.

0: And so it's a climb of 7 spaces from last week's 11 to this week's 4 for Sir Cliff Richard and Wired for Sound. And down 1 space from last week's number 2 to this week's
1: number 3.
0: She called herself Anika.

0: So it falls down one space from last week's number two to this week's number three, Anika and Japanese Boy. The next track went on to be a massive number one of this year. Standing at this week's
1: number two,
0: it's Adam.

And so a brand new entry at number two this week for Adam and the Ants with Prince Charming. We're almost at that number one spot. Before we reveal the track, let's do a recap on the top 10. So at number 10, falling down from last week's number six, was Gary Newman, She's Got Claws. Down from last week's seven to this week's nine, UB40, One in 10. And it's a new entry at number eight for Orchestral Maneuvers in the Dark with Souvenir. Up from last week's 13 to this week's seven, The Rolling Stones and Start Me Up. Down from last week's three to this week's six, The Human League, Love Action, I Believe in Love. Down from last week's number four to this week's number five, it was ELO and Hold On Tight. And up from last week's 11 to this week's number four, Sir Cliff Richard and Wired for Sound. Into the top three, down from last week's two to this week's three, was Anika, Japanese Boy. And you've just heard Adam and the Ants and Prince Charming, standing as a brand new entry at this week's number two. I've been Dave Marley. This has been another chart rundown, standing at number one, September 1981. Britain's number one. Soft Cell and Tainted Love. I'll see you next time.

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2: Dave Marley's on Facebook. Log in and search the Classic Chart Rundown.